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I used to play one mean guitar. 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Traveling light like we used to do. But if the road leads back to you, must I forget the things I knew when I was friends with one or two?

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The patrons whispered hushed hello, they seemed to be afraid, as that ghost had stood right up and walked out of its grave.

Heading down the 401 towards the Quebec border on my way. I'm gonna meet my sisters, Lynn and Tracy, for the very first time. And the saliva in my mouth is thick like motor oil as I sit in the back seat of the car. I'm nervous.

fact, I dreamed myself here as a kid. Dreams that were fantastic. Dreams that took me to times and places that I knew were real. I'd fly through the black along the shores of the St. Lawrence Seaway and come swooping down on these roads on the back of John Lazar. My grandfather, sturdy and sure of himself, not a word spoken, but I could hear him singing as he carried me. I climbed down off his shoulders and walked to the rhythm of broken chains with the reserve dogs barking behind me. I went through the deepest blues

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Why don't you come on back to the war? That's right, get it in. Why don't you come on back?

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1: The left and right.
0: There was a war between the black and the white.
1: Why?
0: There is a war between the odd and the even.
1: Odd of the
0: well,

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This journey started at the end of life. You kiss her cleft and touch her hide, just let your fingers slip inside. My heart can break but never bend. Our souls were forged inside the sun. Our lust was blind but never known. Is there a light that can't be seen? Can we pretend

quintessence of blood if every judgment comes from God? Is there a war that can't be won? Is there a consequence to lust if we say prayers while we rest? We are all children of the sun. There is a star between

every triumph we complete, we better question our beliefs. 'Cause in the end, we'll all be dead.